0: today's country. We're living proof that some things never change. And yesterday's favorites.
1: And a little bit of chicken fried. 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

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It was your country song. 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

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Together we are all New Brunswickers. We are the True North, strong and free. 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
1: Good morning. Prime Minister Mark Carney says there are now many more opportunities for the men and women who want to serve their country. Carney announced in Halifax yesterday the German-Norwegian consortium, ThyssenKrupp Marine Systems, will supply up to 12 stealth submarines for the Royal Canadian Navy. And he says this will help with the momentum in growing our fleet and the people who serve.
2: The enormous opportunity for recruitment into the Royal Canadian Navy, which now includes an enormous opportunity for submariners. And for the first time in years, and it's many years, the Royal Canadian Navy met their recruitment targets.
1: The government says the subs are among the quietest in the world, and they'll be working closely with NATO allies Germany and Norway. Officials say the first boats are expected to arrive in 2034. A 28-year-old man from Eskenovitch First Nations died after a two-vehicle crash in the community. Negawak Mahdi say the collision happened around 1 Saturday morning on Peters Road, where an ATV failed to stop and hit a car. The man, a sole occupant on the ATV, suffered life-threatening injuries and then died in hospital later. The driver and a passenger in the car were not hurt. Police continue to investigate. DFO's announced it's tripling the Atlantic mackerel quota this year. It's a move one conservation group says could jeopardize the future of the species. Fisheries Minister Joanne Thompson increased the total allowable mackerel catch as bait or bycatch from 500 to 1,500 tons. The increase means DFO's ignoring its own benchmarks laid out in a 2024 plan for species recovery. The conservation group Oceans North issued a statement yesterday saying DFO has moved the goalposts for mackerel stock recovery, and in doing so, may have jeopardized the return of a commercial fishery that's been closed since 2022. The CEO of Northcliffe Resources says he'll be meeting with elected officials in Nashwauk Rural Community to address concerns about the proposed Sisson mine. Andrew Ng says he plans to travel to the province this summer to discuss the project, which would create hundreds of jobs. But Mayor David Sweeney says the company has not had meaningful engagement with the council. It's worried a massive tailings dam could pollute the Nashwauk and Tay Rivers. The company says it'll release a new feasibility study by September 30th, according to Brunswick News. In sports, round of 16 matches at the World Cup yesterday saw Belgium eliminate the Americans 4-1. Spain advanced with a 1-0 win over Portugal. In baseball, Blue Jays lost 10-1 in San Francisco. The Yankees won 5-1 in Tampa Bay. And the Red Sox were off. Now you're up to date. I'm Daryl Good.
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1: Sunny this morning, a mix of sun and cloud this afternoon, highs around 20 at the coast to 27 inland with the humidex near 30. Partly cloudy tonight, patchy fog, low 14. A mix of sun and cloud tomorrow, highs 19 at the water, 25 inland, the humidex 27. A mix of sun and cloud Thursday as well, and hot, high 26 at the water, 32 inland.
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1: Brett Kissel and Dierks Bentley, Hurtin' Songs, 93 CFBC. Good morning. It is just after 6 o'clock on a Tuesday. Happy Tuesday. My name is Lexi. I'll be keeping you company this morning. We're going to be hearing shortly from Luke Bryan, but first we're going to take a look at the weather.
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3: Sunny this morning, a mix of sun and cloud this afternoon, highs around 20 at the coast to 27 inland with the humidex near 30. Partly cloudy tonight, patchy fog, low 14. A mix of sun and cloud tomorrow, highs 19 at the water, 25 inland, the humidex 27. A mix of sun and cloud Thursday as well, and hot, high 26 at the water, 32 inland.
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2: Good morning. Canada has now selected the preferred supplier for what's being called the largest defense procurement in the country's history. Prime Minister Mark Carney announced yesterday ThyssenKrupp Marine Systems, a German-Norwegian consortium, will begin negotiations to deliver up to 12 new stealth submarines for the Royal Canadian Navy. The Prime Minister says the numbers and the strategy may change, but we only have one operational sub in three coasts, and we don't have the capacity right now.
3: So I want to salute the women and men of the Royal Canadian Navy for being able to keep the Victoria class operational. But it's time to change. The value of being able to do that change and upgrade is tremendous.
2: The first four submarines are expected to arrive in 2034. Six will be maintained in service in Halifax, the rest on the West Coast. Horizon and Vitality Health Network say they're still working on how to operate the NB HealthLink program. Last month, the Holt government announced transition of the HealthLink program to the province's two regional health authorities, while the patient wait list would become the responsibility of the health department. President and CEO Margaret Melanson says Horizon Health will assume responsibility for the HealthLink clinics in Moncton, Miramichi, Rothsay, and Woodstock, as well as two sites in Fredericton, according to Brunswick News. Vitality says the objective will be to gradually integrate and attach NB Health patients to primary care services over time, while maintaining access to services during the transition. The transfer of the HealthLink program to the regional health authorities is expected to be completed next March. An amateur golfer from St. John is set to tee off at the professional Explorer NB Open this week alongside his father, who'll serve as his caddy. Nick Ritchie earned a spot after winning the province's men's amateur championship last year. The tournament runs July 9th to 12th at Mactaquac Provincial Park Golf Course near Fredericton and will feature more than 150 professional golfers from around the world. The tournament's part of the PGA's Tours America circuit. In sports, Belgium eliminated the USA 4-1 at the World Cup. Earlier, Spain shut down Portugal 1-0. In the major leagues, the Giants pounded the Blue Jays 10-1. The Yankees beat the Rays 5-1. The Red Sox had the day off. Now you're up to date. I'm Daryl Good.
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2: Sunny this morning, a mix of sun and cloud this afternoon, highs around 20 at the coast, at 27 inland with the humidex near 30. Partly cloudy tonight, patchy fog, low 14. A mix of sun and cloud tomorrow, highs 19 at the water, 25 inland, the humidex 27. A mix of sun and cloud Thursday as well, and hot, high 26 at the water, 32 inland.
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0: Ella Langley, Weren't for the Wind, 93 CFBC. I hope that you are enjoying your week so far. I know it's still early in the week, but hopefully it's been treating you well. It is Tuesday, so you made it through Monday. Pat yourself on the back.
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2: Sunny this morning, a mix of sun and cloud this afternoon, highs around 20 at the coast at 27 inland with the humidex near 30. Partly cloudy tonight, patchy fog, low 14. A mix of sun and cloud tomorrow, highs 19 at the water, 25 inland, the humidex 27. A mix of sun and cloud Thursday as well, and hot, high 26 at the water, 32 inland.
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0: James Barker Band chills on 93 CFBC, just shy of 7 o'clock. And we have got Stella Lefty, Mackenzie Porter, and more on the way.
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1: Good morning. Prime Minister Mark Carney says there are now many more opportunities for the men and women who want to serve their country. Carney announced in Halifax yesterday the German-Norwegian consortium, ThyssenKrupp Marine Systems, will supply up to 12 stealth submarines for the Royal Canadian Navy. And he says this will help with the momentum in growing our fleet and the people who serve.
2: The enormous opportunity for recruitment into the Royal Canadian Navy, which now includes an enormous opportunity for submariners. And for the first time in years, and it's many years, the Royal Canadian Navy met their recruitment targets.
1: The government says the subs are among the quietest in the world, and they'll be working closely with NATO allies Germany and Norway. Officials say the first boats are expected to arrive in 2034. A 28-year-old man from Eskenovitch First Nations died after a two-vehicle crash in the community. Nengawak Mounties say the collision happened around 1 Saturday morning on Peters Road, where an ATV failed to stop and hit a car. The man, a sole occupant on the ATV, suffered life-threatening injuries and then died in hospital later. The driver and a passenger in the car were not hurt. Police continue to investigate. DFO's announced it's tripling the Atlantic mackerel quota this year. It's a move one conservation group says could jeopardize the future of the species. Fisheries Minister Joanne Thompson increased the total allowable mackerel catch as bait or bycatch from 500 to 1,500 tons. The increase means DFO's ignoring its own benchmarks laid out in a 2024 plan for species recovery. The conservation group Oceans North issued a statement yesterday saying DFO has moved the goalposts for mackerel stock recovery, and in doing so, may have jeopardized the return of a commercial fishery that's been closed since 2022. The CEO of Northcliff Resources says he'll be meeting with elected officials in Nashwauk Rural Community to address concerns about the proposed Sisson mine. Andrew Ng says he plans to travel to the province this summer to discuss the project, which would create hundreds of jobs. But Mayor David Sweeney says the company has not had meaningful engagement with the council. It's worried a massive tailings dam could pollute the Nashwauk and Tay Rivers. The company says it'll release a new feasibility study by September 30th, according to Brunswick News. In sports, round of 16 matches at the World Cup yesterday saw Belgium eliminate the Americans 4-1. Spain advanced with a 1-0 win over Portugal. In baseball, Blue Jays lost 10-1 in San Francisco. The Yankees won 5-1 in Tampa Bay. And the Red Sox were off. Now you're up to date. I'm Darrell Good.
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1: Sunny this morning, a mix of sun and cloud this afternoon, highs around 20 at the coast to 27 inland with the humidex near 30. Partly cloudy tonight, patchy fog, low 14. A mix of sun and cloud tomorrow, highs 19 at the water, 25 inland, humidex 27. A mix of sun and cloud Thursday as well, and hot, high 26 at the water, 32 inland.
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0: somewhere in the country, 93 CFBC. Good morning. It's just after 7 on a Tuesday. I hope that you are having a good start to your week so far.
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2: Sunny this morning, a mix of sun and cloud this afternoon, highs around 20 at the coast, at 27 inland with the humidex near 30, partly cloudy tonight, patchy fog, low 14, a mix of sun and cloud tomorrow, highs 19 at the water, 25 inland, the humidex 27, a mix of sun and cloud Thursday as well, and hot, high 26 at the water, 32 inland.
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1: Good morning. Canada has now selected the preferred supplier for what's being called the largest defense procurement in the country's history. Prime Minister Mark Carney announced yesterday ThyssenKrupp Marine Systems, a German-Norwegian consortium, will begin negotiations to deliver up to 12 new stealth submarines for the Royal Canadian Navy. The Prime Minister says the numbers and the strategy may change, but we only have one operational sub and three coasts, and we don't have the capacity right now.
2: I want to salute the women and men of the Royal Canadian Navy for being able to keep the Victoria-class operational. But it's time to change. The value of being able to do that change and upgrade is tremendous.
1: The first four submarines are expected to arrive in 2034. Six will be maintained and serviced in Halifax, the rest on the West Coast. Horizon and Vitality Health Network say they're still working on how to operate the NB HealthLink program. Last month, the Holt government announced transition of the HealthLink program to the province's two regional health authorities, while the patient wait list would become the responsibility of the health department. President and CEO Margaret Melanson says Horizon Health will assume responsibility for the HealthLink clinics in Moncton, Miramichi, Rothsay, and Woodstock, as well as two sites in Fredericton, according to Brunswick News. Vitality says the objective will be to gradually integrate and attach NB Health patients to primary care services over time, while maintaining access to services during the transition. The transfer of the HealthLink program to the regional health authorities is expected to be completed next March. An amateur golfer from St. John is set to tee off at the professional Explore NB Open this week alongside his father, who'll serve as his caddy. Nick Ritchie earned a spot after winning the province's men's amateur championship last year. The tournament runs July 9th to 12th at Mactaquac Provincial Park Golf Course near Fredericton and will feature more than 150 professional golfers from around the world. The tournament's part of the PGA's Tours America circuit. In sports, Belgium eliminated the U.S.

0: say 4-1 at the World Cup. Earlier, Spain shut down Portugal 1-0. In the Major Leagues, the Giants pounded the Blue Jays 10-1. The Yankees beat the Rays 5-1. The Red Sox had the day off. Now you're up to date. I'm Darryl Good.
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0: Sunny this morning, a mix of sun and cloud this afternoon, highs around 20 at the coast, at 27 inland with the humidex near 30. Partly cloudy tonight, patchy fog, low 14. A mix of sun and cloud tomorrow, highs 19 at the water, 25 inland, the humidex 27. A mix of sun and cloud Thursday as well, and hot, high 26 at the water, 32 inland.
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0: Zach Brown Band, 93 CFPC Lexi here with you, hanging out with you today. And did you ever accidentally find a good snack and it's kind of a weird one? Because that is what I did to myself with the heat recently. Something that is good warm that I never would have intentionally warmed up. I'll tell you more on that coming up in a few minutes.
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2: Sunny this morning, a mix of sun and cloud this afternoon, highs around 20 at the coast at 27 inland with the humidex near 30. Partly cloudy tonight, patchy fog, low 14. A mix of sun and cloud tomorrow, highs 19 at the water, 25 inland, humidex 27. A mix of sun and cloud Thursday as well, and hot, high 26 at the water, 32 inland.
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0: Good on 93 CFBC. And would you ever try Oreos warmed up, or have you ever tried them warmed up? Because I hadn't until I did it accidentally. So, of course, it's been pretty warm over the last little while. I have some Oreos in my car that were in the glove compartment, my little snack compartment, if you will. And I had a couple of them yesterday and they were warm. And honestly, they kind of were delicious like that. And I would never like intentionally like microwave or, you know, whatever these Oreos, but the, I don't know, just something that it, about the way that it warmed up, like the cream inside of the Oreos, it was really, really good. And I might start intentionally warming up my Oreos.
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1: Good morning. Prime Minister Mark Carney says there are now many more opportunities for the men and women who want to serve their country. Carney announced in Halifax yesterday the German-Norwegian consortium ThyssenKrupp Marine Systems will supply up to 12 stealth submarines for the Royal Canadian Navy. And he says this will help with the momentum in growing our fleet and the people who serve.
2: The enormous opportunity for recruitment into the Royal Canadian Navy, which now includes an enormous opportunity for submariners. And for the first time in years, and it's many years, the Royal Canadian Navy met their recruitment targets.
1: The government says the subs are among the quietest in the world, and they'll be working closely with NATO allies Germany and Norway. Officials say the first boats are expected to arrive in 2034. A 28-year-old man from Eskenovitch First Nations died after a two-vehicle crash in the community. Nengawak Mounty say the collision happened around 1 Saturday morning on Peters Road, where an ATV failed to stop and hit a car. The man, a sole occupant on the ATV, suffered life-threatening injuries and then died in hospital later. The driver and a passenger in the car were not hurt. Police continue to investigate. DFO's announced it's tripling the Atlantic mackerel quota this year. It's a move one conservation group says could jeopardize the future of the species. Fisheries Minister Joanne Thompson increased the total allowable mackerel catch as bait or bycatch from 500 to 1,500 tons. The increase means DFO's ignoring its own benchmarks laid out in a 2024 plan for species recovery. The conservation group Oceans North issued a statement yesterday saying DFO has moved the goalposts for mackerel stock recovery, and in doing so, may have jeopardized the return of a commercial fishery that's been closed since 2022. The CEO of Northcliff Resources says he'll be meeting with elected officials in Nashwauk Rural Community to address concerns about the proposed Sisson mine. Andrew Ng says he plans to travel to the province this summer to discuss the project, which would create hundreds of jobs. But Mayor David Sweeney says the company has not had meaningful engagement with the council. It's worried a massive tailings dam could pollute the Nashwauk and Tay Rivers. The company says it'll release a new feasibility study by September 30th, according to Brunswick News. In sports, round of 16 matches at the World Cup yesterday saw Belgium eliminate the Americans 4-1. Spain advanced with a 1-0 win over Portugal. In baseball, Blue Jays lost 10-1 in San Francisco. The Yankees won 5-1 in Tampa Bay. And the Red Sox were off. Now you're up to date. I'm Daryl Good.
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1: Sunny this morning, a mix of sun and cloud this afternoon, highs around 20 at the coast to 27 inland with the humidex near 30. Partly cloudy tonight, patchy fog, low 14. A mix of sun and cloud tomorrow, highs 19 at the water, 25 inland, the humidex 27. A mix of sun and cloud Thursday as well, and hot, high 26 at the water, 32 inland.
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0: That was the latest from Tennille Towns. 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Hello, good morning, happy Tuesday. It's shortly after 8 o'clock. Hopefully you're at least one or two coffees in so far.
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2: Sunny this morning, a mix of sun and cloud this afternoon. Highs around 20 at the coast, at 27 inland with the humidex near 30. Partly cloudy tonight, patchy fog, low 14. A mix of sun and cloud tomorrow, highs 19 at the water, 25 inland, humidex 27. A mix of sun and cloud Thursday as well, and hot, high 26 at the water, 32 inland.
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1: Good morning. Canada has now selected the preferred supplier for what's being called the largest defense procurement in the country's history. Prime Minister Mark Carney announced yesterday ThyssenKrupp Marine Systems, a German-Norwegian consortium, will begin negotiations to deliver up to 12 new stealth submarines for the Royal Canadian Navy. The Prime

0: Minister says the numbers and the strategy may change, but we only have one operational sub in three coasts, and we don't have the capacity right now.
1: So I want to salute the women and men of the Royal Canadian Navy for being able to keep the Victoria class operational. But it's time to change. The value of being able to do that change and upgrade is tremendous.
0: The first four submarines are expected to arrive in 2034. Six will be maintained in service in Halifax, the rest on the West Coast. Horizon and Vitality Health Network say they're still working on how to operate the NB HealthLink program. Last month, the Holt government announced transition of the HealthLink program to the province's two regional health authorities, while the patient wait list would become the responsibility of the health department. President and CEO Margaret Melanson says Horizon Health will assume responsibility for the HealthLink clinics in Moncton, Miramichi, Rothsay, and Woodstock, as well as two sites in Fredericton, according to Brunswick News. Vitality says the objective will be to gradually integrate and attach NB Health patients to primary care services over time, while maintaining access to services during the transition. The transfer of the HealthLink program to the regional health authorities is expected to be completed next March. An amateur golfer from St. John is set to tee off at the professional Explorer NB Open this week alongside his father, who'll serve as his caddy. Nick Ritchie earned a spot after winning the province's men's amateur championship last year. The tournament runs July 9th to 12th at Mactaquac Provincial Park Golf Course near Fredericton and will feature more than 150 professional golfers from around the world. The tournament's part of the PGA's Tours America circuit. In sports, Belgium eliminated the USA 4-1 at the World Cup. Earlier, Spain shut down Portugal 1-0. In the major leagues, the Giants pounded the Blue Jays 10-1. The Yankees beat the Rays 5-1. The Red Sox had the day off. Now you're up to date. I'm Daryl Good.
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0: Sunny this morning, a mix of sun and cloud this afternoon, highs around 20 at the coast to 27 inland with the humidex near 30. Partly cloudy tonight, patchy fog, low 14. A mix of sun and cloud tomorrow, highs 19 at the water, 25 inland, the humidex 27. A mix of sun and cloud Thursday as well, and hot, high 26 at the water, 32 inland.
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0: Chesney, Carry On 93 CFBC. We are going to be hearing a little bit from Tyler Hubbard shortly, but first, let's take a look at the weather.
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2: Sunny this morning, a mix of sun and cloud this afternoon, highs around 20 at the coast to 27 inland with the humidex near 30. Partly cloudy tonight, patchy fog, low 14. A mix of sun and cloud tomorrow, highs 19 at the water, 25 inland, the humidex 27. A mix of sun and cloud Thursday as well, and hot, high 26 at the water, 32 inland.
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0: Bailey Zimmerman and Luke Combs, Backup Plan, a 93 CFBC. It's almost 9 o'clock, which means the 90s at 9 are coming up very shortly. We're going to be hearing today on the lineup from artists like Terry Clark, Diamond Rio, and so many more of your 90s favorites. So stick around.
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0: 3 CFBC with Lexi, hanging out with you for a bit longer today. I hope you're having a good Tuesday so far. We're going to take a peek at the weather and see how the next couple days are going to play out.
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2: Sunny this morning, a mix of sun and cloud this afternoon. Highs around 20 at the coast, at 27 inland with the humidex near 30. Partly cloudy tonight, patchy fog, low 14. A mix of sun and cloud tomorrow, highs 19 at the water, 25 inland, humidex 27. A mix of sun and cloud Thursday as well, and hot, high 26 at the water, 32 inland. Friendly for all.

0: Rodeo Queen, Jade Eagleson, 93 CFBC, almost 10 o'clock, which means it is my time to hit the road and head home. I'll be back tomorrow morning, bright and early at 6 a.m. And of course, my buddy Dennis is going to be coming up this afternoon to spend some time with you. Have a great rest of your Tuesday.
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1: Sunny this morning, a mix of sun and cloud this afternoon, highs around 20 at the coast, at 27 inland with the humidex near 30. Partly cloudy tonight, patchy fog, low 14. A mix of sun and cloud tomorrow, highs 19 at the water, 25 inland, humidex 27. A mix of sun and cloud Thursday as well, and hot, high 26 at the water, 32 inland.
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1: Another great day. Sun cloud today. Southerly breeze. A little humid. 27 inland humidex of 30. With a partly cloudy sky overnight. Fog patches developing. 14. Sun cloud tomorrow as the fog burns off. High 25. Humidex 27. Clear through the night on Wednesday. Dropping to 12. Then a mix of sun and cloud. And 26 to 32 for high Thursday. Ahead of the showers Thursday night.
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1: Yes, it is.
0: It's my birthday.
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1: Another great day. Sun, cloud today. Southerly breeze. A little humid. 27 inland humidex of 30. With a partly cloudy sky overnight. Fog patches developing. 14. Sun, cloud tomorrow as the fog burns off. High 25. Humidex 27. Clear through the night on Wednesday. Dropping to 12. Then a mix of sun and cloud. And 26 to 32 for high Thursday. Ahead of the showers Thursday night.
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1: Another great day. Sun, cloud today. Southerly breeze. A little humid. 27 inland humidex of 30. With a partly cloudy sky overnight. Fog patches developing. 14. Sun, cloud tomorrow as the fog burns off. High 25. Humidex 27. Clear through the night on Wednesday. Dropping to 12. Then a mix of sun and cloud. And 26 to 32 for high Thursday. Ahead of the showers Thursday night.
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Post Malone, Luke Combs, guy for that on 93 CFBC. You know what? Turns out Jennifer Aniston happens to have, well, not necessarily a guy for that, but she's got a gal for that. She's always had a friend in her corner. Who is it? I'll be there for you. Looks like Jennifer Aniston's actually found an unexpected relationship coach in her best friend, Courtney Cox, of course, Monica from Friends. So according to reports, Courtney's actually become the unofficial couple's therapist. Now, since Jen and Jim have a long-distance relationship, there have been some moments where Jen's actually wondered if it's going to work in the long run. But that's where a friend like Courtney comes in. She's a big fan of Jim. She thinks he's a good fit for Jen. So a good friend will always talk you through the moments, and for good or for bad, and they'll

0: That's Rocky Mountain Low, Corey Kent, Coy Wetzel, and 93 CFBC. Would you get into a self-driving car? I was out with some folks a couple of weeks ago. We were out with the motorcycles. We stopped at a pub just to kind of have some snackities. And as we're having wings, we were talking about that. One person in the group actually has an autonomous car, a Tesla that is actually capable of self-driving. Now, they use it when they're on highway trips and they're eating snacks. Of course, eyes are on the road. They're able to grab the wheel when needed, put the chips down. But would you hop into a self-driving car? There's a lot of people that still aren't sold on it. There's a new survey that found about 87% of people have never ridden in one, and they don't even know one that has. Where I think it's not such a great thing, it was in the news last night, somebody in California, they were sleeping behind the steering wheel of their Tesla, the car, self-driving, and they captured video of this person out cold, eyes closed, head back, car is self-driving itself, fully asleep. I think that that's somebody that's headed for the Darwin Awards. Yeah, they're going to get, unfortunately, somebody else might get hurt. But would you get into a self-driving car? Drop me a line. Let me know. Go to Facebook. Look for 93CFBC. Jordan Davis coming up for you. Turn this truck around.
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2: Another great day. Sun cloud today. Southerly breeze. A little humid. 27 inland humidex of 30. With a partly cloudy sky overnight. Fog patches developing. 14. Sun cloud tomorrow as the fog burns off. High 25. Humidex 27. Clear through the night on Wednesday. Dropping to 12. Then a mix of sun and cloud. And 26 to 32 for high Thursday. Ahead of the showers Thursday night.
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0: Today is the 7th of July. We've got all kinds of reasons to celebrate today. Today is Chocolate Day. How does that make you feel?
1: Yeah, you got that yummy.
0: Oh, yeah, yeah. That's pretty good, right? It's also Macaroni Day. And let's be honest, macaroni, it's at its absolute best when it's smothered in cheese, isn't it? It's also Tell the Truth Day. Tell the truth, yeah.
2: You can't handle the truth.
0: Whoa, that was a little bit harsh, Jack Nicholson. But let's go back to Chocolate Day. How do you like to have your chocolate? Is it in a chocolate bar, chocolate milk, melted chocolate over something else? I'd love to know. How do you prefer your chocolate? My go-to is always like an O. Henry bar or something like that. My wife, on the other hand, she could scoop Nescafe, Nestle Quick, straight out of the bar, out of the box, and be happy with that as well. Love to know. How do you like to celebrate Chocolate Day? Send me a note on Facebook. 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

Great track from that guy right there, Russell Dickerson, from last year. Happened to me on 93 CFBC. Kip Moore is coming up. You know what? Have you ever heard the saying that it's the best thing ever since sliced bread? Well, it was on today's date back in 1928 that we actually got sliced bread for sale for the very first time. It happened at a store in Chillicothe, Missouri, back on 1928. Today's date, July 7. How about that? Kind of related as well. It was on today's date, 1958, that IHOP first opened up their doors in California, proving the pancakes are actually an acceptable meal for any time of the day.

We're proud country fans. Woo! And we like it that way. Hell yeah! I'll turn it up! On St. John's Country Favorites, 93 CFBC.

0: St. John's home for country favorites, 93 CFBC. Do you feel like McDonald's? Well, you just might feel like McDonald's after I tell you what I'm going to tell you. I've got a story for you that's actually pretty cool. There's a couple in the state of Tennessee, and they've been married for a long, long time. In fact, they've been married for, are you ready for this? 80 years. And they've just celebrated their 80th wedding anniversary, and they're also turning 100. So this couple, their names are John and Carrie Carroll. They've been married for a long time, and they have this simple routine that they do every Friday. They meet their friends at their local McDonald's, and they go and they have the same breakfast each and every time. It's nothing fancy. There's no avocado toast. It's just a simple egg McMuffin with sausage, and they have that with their coffee. So they've been doing it for such a long time. I think that they've discovered the secret to love, friendship, and, well, a perfectly toasted English muffin. And if you know anything about there was a documentary a number of years ago that somebody actually took some McDonald's French fries and they put them in a baggie, and they wanted to see how long they would actually make them last. I think it's like 30, 40 years now that those same McDonald's fries have been lasting. But I'm telling you this, though. If that's the case for those McDonald's fries, and this couple has celebrated their 100th birthday and they've been married for 80 years, I'm starting to think I need me some more McDonald's fries. I'm loving it. McDonald's French fries. Supper. I think that's what I'm going to be doing tonight. High Valley on the way for you. Also, Kenny Chesney after our weather details next on 93 CFBC.
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2: Another great day. Sun cloud today. Southerly breeze. A little humid. 27 inland humidex of 30. With a partly cloudy sky overnight. Fog patches developing. 14. Sun cloud tomorrow as the fog burns off. High 25. Humidex 27. Clear through the night on Wednesday. Dropping to 12. Then a mix of sun and cloud. And 26 to 32 for high Thursday. Ahead of the showers Thursday night.
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0: We are St. John's home for country favorites, 93 CFBC. One of my favorite movies to watch every year. There's a lot of people that say it's not a Christmas movie, including Bruce Willis. I'm talking about Die Hard, but there's so much about it that really says to me that it's a Christmas movie. Yet I digress, because I want to tell you about something that's, well, related to this. This is a little segment I'm going to call, What Were They Thinking?
1: What were they thinking?
0: And we're going to take a little trip down to the state of Florida.
2: Meanwhile, in northern Florida.
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2: Florida is America's basement.
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5: Florida man stories.
6: That guy's just plain nuts.
0: And he tried to get away. I'll tell you about it. We're going to go to Holmes County, Florida. This is where deputies, they got into a little game of hide and seek that ended in absolutely the coolest way possible. Literally. It all started when a guy named Jeremy Lewis decided that a standard police stop just was not for him. He hit the gas and he led the cops on a wild chase. But, you know, just like you see in the movies, Florida cops were not playing around. They hit his car with a textbook maneuver. They spun the car around. Then they ended the chase right there. Jeremy, well, he got the silver bracelets put on. He was arrested. But the story doesn't end there, because his passenger, Tavares Godwin, decided it was time to get on out of there. He bolted. Turns out Tavares, well, he had a laundry list of active warrants, so he took off running into the Florida heat. But pro tip, you cannot outrun a canine unit. Police dog tracked his scent right to a nearby house. Police deputies, they searched the place top to bottom. They couldn't find him anywhere. That is, until they looked up. Yeah. According to reports, police found him crammed inside the air conditioning vents. I mean, this guy, he went full Die Hard Bruce Willis in the ceiling mode. Look, I mean, it's Florida. It's hot out. So if you're going to hide anywhere from the law, you might as well stay cool in the central air, right? Well, unfortunately for him, the cops turned the heat right back on. They pulled him down. Talk about a breeze of an arrest. Both guys are now in jail, probably wishing that they had just stayed home. And there's your new episode of What Were They Thinking?
1: What Were They Thinking?
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1: Well, good afternoon. Collision near the Confederation Bridge involved a Prince Edward Island ambulance this morning. Island EMS says it is deeply saddened by the tragic incident involving one of its vehicles. The New Brunswick RCMP had closed part of Route 16 between the bridge and Melrose for several hours today. The road has since reopened. No other details on injuries or those involved have been released so far. Police say the circumstances are under investigation. Island EMS says it is supporting its staff and the families affected. 36-year-old Bathurst man has died after his motorcycle struck a moose in the northeastern part of the province. The RCMP say the crash happened just after 2:20 this morning on Route 8 in Bartibok. The man died at the scene. A passenger was taken to hospital with what police believe are minor injuries. Firefighters, ambulance, New Brunswick, and the provincial coroner also responded. RCMP say the investigation is continuing and an autopsy will determine the man's exact cause of death. Women suing a former Moncton nurse and Horizon Health Network say the hospital is withholding key information. The plaintiffs argue Horizon knew about Nicole Rest's alleged actions and should disclose more documents. Rest is accused of giving oxytocin to women without consent to induce their labor. Now, it's alleged to have happened at the Moncton Hospital between 2010 and 2019. A lawyer for the women says they need to know when the hospital became aware of the situation. Horizon argues some information is protected by doctor-patient privilege or is irrelevant, according to CBC. A judge is set to deliver a decision by the 17th of July. 66-year-old man from St. Stephen has been arrested after police found a loaded firearm during a recent traffic stop. Officers stopped the vehicle on Highway 3 near Brockway late Friday night. Police say the man was believed to have been intoxicated and had a registered handgun. A search of the vehicle turned up a loaded and unsecured firearm and ammunition. The man failed a roadside test and later provided breath samples. He's been released from custody and will appear in court at a later date. SPCA is urging dog owners to take extra precautions this summer to keep pets safe. The Chief Animal Protection Officer, Don Metcalf, says a little planning can prevent emergencies. Never leave a dog in a parked vehicle, even on mild days, as temperatures can rise quickly and prove deadly. It's also an offense under the SPCA Act. To provide fresh water, shade, and avoid strenuous activity during peak heat, among the recommendations. The walk dogs early or late in the day, check for ticks after outdoor time, keep vaccinations current, and watch for toxic blue-green algae in lakes and rivers. Metcalf says simple steps help families enjoy summer safely with their dogs. Prime Minister Mark Carney has appointed four new senators and is dropping the nonpartisan criteria for future appointments to the upper chamber. Among them is his principal secretary, Tom Pitfield, a longtime Liberal strategist, Conservative MP Richard Martel, New Brunswick cancer researcher Dr. Rodney Ouellette, and Manitoba accountant Gita Tucker. Was also joining the Senate. The move marks a shift from the previous Liberal government's approach. Carney's office as a new independent advisory board will soon be established. The appointments leave five vacant seats in the Senate, with six more set to retire by the end of 2026. And eight countries have pledged support for Canada's proposed Defense, Security, and Resilience Bank at the NATO summit in Ankara. Albania, Belgium, Greece, Latvia, Luxembourg, Romania, Turkey, and Ukraine join the Canada-led initiative, which aims to mobilize private capital for defense production, security, and resilience projects. Prime Minister Mark Carney says the bank will strengthen the allied industrial capacity, create jobs, and help meet growing security challenges, including support for Ukraine. Canada will host the multilateral institution, with the goal of making it operational in 2027. In sports, round of 16 action continues at the World Cup. Defending champ Argentina staging a remarkable late comeback, downing Egypt 3-2 this afternoon. Argentina had been trailing 2-0 late in the game before scoring three straight in the dying minutes. Today's other round of 16 has Colombia facing Switzerland. And in the majors, the Blue Jays continue their series in San Francisco. Now you're up to date. I'm Sheldon McLeod.
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1: Another great day. Sun cloud today. Southerly breeze. A little humid. 27 inland humidex of 30. With a partly cloudy sky overnight. Fog patches developing. 14. Sun cloud tomorrow as the fog burns off. High 25. Humidex 27. Clear through the night on Wednesday. Dropping to 12. Then a mix of sun and cloud. And 26 to 32 for high Thursday. Ahead of the showers Thursday night.
0: Hit after hit after hit.

the 9 to 5ers. Monday through Friday, man, we bust off. The Rise and Shiners. The Up All Nighters. Working on the night shift, baby. 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

0: He's been releasing a whole bunch of singles lately, but now his bigly anticipated fourth album is officially set to release the end of this month on July 31st. It's not just a collection of songs. This is a full Western concept album that Shibuzi's doing. And he says that it's inspired by some poems like the classic literature, like Homer's Iliad and the Odyssey. So the track list is going about a farm girl named Cherry Lee, who's out for blood and revenge against a gang called the Bootcut Boys, and all kinds of stuff like that. And it's really, really going to be kind of cool. He's got a tour that's going to be kicking off starting in September. He's going to kick it off in Phoenix, and then he's going to hit all the major stops: Nashville, Atlanta, Toronto, New York, Chicago, and then he'll wrap up with the Greek Theater in Los Angeles and in October. So watch for it. Shibuzi, new album, end of this month on the 31st. That's his latest track. It's called Cowgirl, right here, 93 CFBC. Megan Patrick coming up, also Cody Johnson. Next, we got a couple of famous friends right now. Chris Young, Kane Brown, Turn It Up.
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0: St. John's home for country favorites, 93 CFBC. I'm excited for Friday. You want to know why? Well, it's because Ribfest 506 is rolling back into town. It's going to be so good. Friday night, some friends of mine are going to be firing up the guitars and singing nice and loud. You know them. Southern Comfort, Mike and Mel, it's going to be so good. They're going to be taking the stage 5:15 till about 6:30. Then there's a Billy Joel tribute, and then the Zep Band is going to be taking things over from about 7:45 until 9:00. And then that's just Friday night. Then there's Reg Gallant, local country music legend. He's an NB Country Music Hall of Famer. CCR tribute, that's on Saturday, along with Elton John, and they get some prizes going on. Jesse Campbell is a magician, balloon animals, and face painting. He's going to be taking over on Sunday. And then, of course, there's the Ribs. Oh, Ribs. Ribs, ribs, ribs. It's going to be so good. TD Station parking lot, all the details at our website. 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What are you cooking for dinner this weekend? Hopefully nothing. I'm going to be cooking taking my wallet and head down to Ribfest. So good. I will see you right there at the fairgrounds. Justin Moore coming up for you next. 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
2: Another great day. Sun cloud today. Southerly breeze. A little humid. 27 inland humidex of 30. With a partly cloudy sky overnight. Fog patches developing. 14. Sun cloud tomorrow as the fog burns off. High 25. Humidex 27. Clear through the night on Wednesday. Dropping to 12. Then a mix of sun and cloud. And 26 to 32 for high Thursday. Ahead of the showers Thursday night.
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0: You know, they met on the set of The Voice, and that was a long time ago, and they've been going strong ever since. Mr. and Mrs. Blake, Blake Shelton, Guy with a Girl, 93 CFBC, the song that he wrote for her all the way back to, let's see here, going 2016. That's more than 10 years ago that they've been together. So good on them, right? I love a good love story, and there you have it. Eli Young Band coming up, Sam Hunt, Jade Eagleson, and Carter Faith in a set of four that's taken us into the Drive at 5 right here, 93 CFBC. What a beautiful Tuesday it is.
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1: Well, good afternoon. Three people from Prince Edward Island have died in a head-on collision involving an ambulance in New Brunswick. Police say the crash happened this morning on Route 16 in Melrose. A 77-year-old woman from Montague, a 56-year-old man from Warren Grove, and a 23-year-old woman from Nine Mile Creek were killed. The ambulance driver and two passengers died at the scene, according to RCMP. Police believe the ambulance collided head-on with a transport truck. The truck driver was taken to hospital with serious but non-life-threatening injuries. Island EMS says two of its paramedics and a patient were involved and says it is supporting its staff and the families affected. In other news, a coroner's inquest into the death of Jean-Martin Couture has made recommendations to improve suicide prevention. The 55-year-old man died in hospital last September after being found unresponsive in his cell at the Dalhousie Regional Correctional Center. The jury found his death was a suicide and made three recommendations. Vitalite Health Network should add risk factors to its suicide assessment documents within 3 months and conduct new assessments after any transfer or event. The correctional center should replace grab bars with anti-ligature bars in high-risk areas within 6 months. The recommendations will now go to the appropriate agencies for consideration. RCMP in northern New Brunswick are searching for a 30-year-old man wanted for dangerous driving. Police say Maxime Dumas Savoie of St. Arthur was last seen June 20th driving a light blue Toyota Corolla from the mid-2000s. He's described as about 6 feet tall, 175 pounds, with brown eyes, black hair, and a cross tattoo below his right eye. RCMP are asking anyone with information about him to contact Campbellton Detachment or Crime Stoppers. A Moncton man has denied charges related to an alleged fake bomb outside a police station. 43-year-old Pascal Laundrie pleaded not guilty today to multiple charges, including conveying a threat to destroy the Kodiak Regional RCMP detachment. He's also facing charges of possessing an imitation bomb and public mischief for falsely reporting an explosive device. Laundrie appeared in court by video from jail. His legal aid lawyer has withdrawn from the case, according to the Times and Transcript. He returns to court July 21st to set a trial date with a new lawyer. Two men charged in connection with the fatal St. John shooting are now facing manslaughter charges instead of murder. Hayden Donald Bentley and Sheldon Scrubb were originally charged with first-degree murder in the May 2025 death of 21-year-old Thomas Connor Wilson. Court heard yesterday the Crown has proceeded with a preferred indictments on the lesser charges, according to the Times Globe. The shooting led to a major police manhunt in St. John last year after three suspects allegedly fled the scene. A third accused, a youth who can't be named, remains charged with first-degree murder and is scheduled for trial in 2027. 42-year-old Southeast New Brunswick man will stand trial by jury in early 2028 on a first-degree murder charge in the death of his common-law spouse. Alex Beers is facing charges of first-degree murder, confinement, and failing to provide the necessities of life in the death of 33-year-old Hyde Jokoman. The offenses were alleged between November 2020 and October 2021 in St. Paul near Moncton. Beers was in Moncton court yesterday. Pretrial hearings are scheduled for November of 2027, with a six-week jury trial set to begin January 10th. He's been in custody since his arrest in February. Well, the provincial government has selected Avenir Minerals to negotiate an exclusive exploration agreement for the former Lake George Antimony mine site. The site, located about 30 kilometers southwest of Fredericton, was once North America's largest primary antimony mine. The Natural Resources Minister, John Herron, says the move is a significant milestone in securing a domestic supply of critical minerals. Antimony is used in batteries, flame retardants, and advanced technologies. Now, the company's CEO says it's looking forward to working with the province, local communities, and indigenous groups. The selection follows the launch of New Brunswick's comprehensive mineral strategy earlier this year. Opposition to the proposed Tanchamar gas plant is gaining momentum. Advocacy groups are pressing the province to reconsider the 500-megawatt natural gas and diesel facility, even after it cleared a key regulatory hurdle this spring. Critics question placing the plant in a sensitive ecological area. They cite bypassed procedures and raised concerns about air quality, health impacts, and rising electricity costs. More than 300 doctors are calling for further study. NB Power says the plant is needed for grid reliability and to support more renewables. The project is still undergoing an environmental impact assessment. In sports, round of 16 action continues at the World Cup. Defending champ Argentina staging a remarkable late comeback, downing Egypt 3-2 this afternoon. They had been trailing 2-0 late before scoring three straight in the dying minutes of the game. The other round of 16 game has Colombia facing Switzerland. In the majors, the Blue Jays continue their series at San Francisco. Now you're up to date. I'm Sheldon McLeod.
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1: Another great day. Sun cloud today. Southerly breeze. A little humid. 27 inland humidex of 30. With a partly cloudy sky overnight, fog patches developing. 14. Sun cloud tomorrow as the fog burns off. High 25. Humidex 27. Clear through the night on Wednesday, dropping to 12. Then a mix of sun and cloud. And 26 to 32 for high Thursday ahead of the showers Thursday night.
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0: 93 CFPC. You know, check this out. It was, I'm a big fan of Seinfeld. A lot of you know that. And I watched it. Well, I watched a bunch of them last night just because I loved it. Well, this was actually kind of cool. Why am I talking about Seinfeld? Well, because they did an episode of that they were focusing on Elaine's boyfriend, who had a favorite musician, who happened to be one of the guys in the Three Tenors.
1: You know the Three Tenors?
2: Yeah, Pavarotti, Domingo, and
1: the other guy.
0: Yeah, the other guy. It's actually Placido Domingo, Jose Carreras, and Luciano Pavarotti. They actually performed together for the very first time on today's date back in 1990. And since then, they exposed the whole world to opera. And there was a bunch of pop singers that actually got to sing with Pavarotti during his prime. And he really became a real fun ambassador, if you will, for the art form known as opera. Incredible talent. So he had everyone from like Sting from The Police to Aretha Franklin and Celine Dion singing with them. Or were they trained in classical? No, but they made it sound beautiful and they gained an appreciation. It's The Drive at 5 on 93 CFPC. Brooks and Dunn coming up in just a moment's time after Tennille Arts. 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

0: 93 CFPC, that's out of yours. Stephen Lee Olson, Shania Twain coming up, also the Recklaws and Riley Green. And we'll get your weather details in just a second. You know what? The Jays Cares are bringing some alumni from the Blue Jays to our area on Friday, starting 9:30 in the morning. There's going to be a presentation out at the Wells Recreation Center out in French Village. And, of course, they've been doing some work. They put some new buildings up. They've revamped their ball field. I don't live too far from there, so I take advantage of the trails, you know, whenever I can. But the Wells Recreation Center has been awarded $50,000 by the Jays Care Foundation, and it's going to be presented to them this Friday, 9:30. Go check it out, and they're going to be doing some upgrades to the lighting infrastructure out there at the Recreation Center. So congratulations. If you want more details, go to MLB.com/Blue Jays Community, and you'll see the listing right there for our area. Congratulations to the French Village out in the town of Rosay. Riley Green coming up next. Here comes your weather details.
1: Freddie, it's July.
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5: Another great day. Sun, cloud today. Southerly breeze. A little humid. 27 inland humidex of 30. With a partly cloudy sky overnight. Fog patches developing. 14. Sun, cloud tomorrow as the fog burns off. High 25. Humidex 27. Clear through the night on Wednesday. Dropping to 12. Then a mix of sun and cloud. And 26 to 32 for high Thursday. Ahead of the showers Thursday night.
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0: 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You know what? This has been a great day. Sunshine is out. 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I can taste it already. I got a set of four tunes right here on the drive at 5. Take us out, and we're going to head into the 6 o'clock. We've got Keith Urban, Gary Allen, Morgan Riffis, and we're going to start things off with a little bit of whiskey. Whiskey on You from Nate Smith right here. Have a great day. I'll see you back here tomorrow, 2 to 6, Afternoons with Dennis on 93 CFBC.
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The devil went down to Georgia. He was looking for a soul to steal. He was in a bind because he was way behind and he was willing to make a deal. When he came across this young man sawing on a fiddle and playing it hot, and the devil jumped up on a hickory stump and said, "Boy, let me tell you what. I guess you didn't know it, but I'm a fiddle player too. And if you'd care to take a dare, I'll make a bet with you. Now you play pretty good fiddle, boy, but give the devil his due. I bet a fiddle of gold against your soul, 'cause I think I'm better than you."

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2: Yes, it is.
1: It's my birthday.
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